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And now it's back to 1963. 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
1: 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Bye-bye.

I showed up in cargo shorts. And there's no song in our library that mentions cargo shorts, which is probably a good thing. 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
1: What's funny?
2: Potato chips in that? 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
1: No, Pringles, newfangled potato chips.
2: Newfangled?
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2: Potato chips that stay fresh.
1: Yeah, and not broken.
2: Not broken. Who sold you that, Charlie?
1: No, kid. Look, crush proof canister. And airtight. Now watch, Joe, because there's a whole bag full of chips in here.
2: Hey, they're not broken.
1: I know. Fresh. And Pringles stay fresh. You can recap them.
2: Hey, look how they stack together.
1: Made a new way. That's why the canister holds as many chips as a big bag.
2: How about that? Unbroken potato chips that stay fresh. You know, this Pringles guy should be taken seriously. 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

0: 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Four Seasons wrapping up with a song that was covered by so many people. It's hard to pick a favorite, but it's also hard to deny Frankie Valli and the Four Seasons. So, I mean, who am I to say, right? So it's early on a Friday, just about 6:20. We're going to do a couple things a little bit later on. 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And then, you know, my happiness happened yesterday, and it's so small and so silly. I'm a little bit reluctant to tell you, but I'm going to do it anyway. So that's coming up at 8:50 on Pure Oldies.
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0: 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Tommy James and the Shondells wrapping up a long set of Pure Oldies coming up on 7 o'clock. We got a lot of great music on the way. We're going to kick off the next set with Bobby Hebb. We also got the Stones coming up and the Supremes.
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Twice as much for a nickel, too. Fancy Cola is a drink for you. 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

0: Des Moines Pure Oldies, 104.5. We're just about a half hour away from celebrity birthdays today. I got to get in there and see whose birthday it is. Today is the 7th day of August. How is that even possible? Isn't 2026 still brand new? Apparently not. So, yeah. And you know what's funny about August is that is usually when Dunkin' Donuts starts to, they start to put out their pumpkin spice latte. They haven't done it yet, but I looked in the past, and, you know, it's pretty funny because August just seems so early, but I understand they want to sell as many as they can. So hopefully, I think, you know what, I think mid-September, that's my call. I think that's when they should do it.
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Well, so many great Monkey songs to choose from. Haven't heard this one in a little bit, so I thought I'd dig it out. 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
1: 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All right, it is just about 7:52 right now on Pure Oldies. Let's see who was born on this date in history. I got to open it up. I got to be honest. I'm a little bit ill-prepared right now as my coffee hasn't totally kicked in yet. So, no, I'm not making excuses. All right, who was born on this date? August 7th. We got B.J. Thomas, born in 1942. Mr. Bruce Dickinson, lead singer of Iron Maiden, born in 1958. That guy has a pilot's license, too. He flies the band around on, like, big commercial-sized jets. It's really cool. So big happy birthday. Herb Reed from the Platters, born on this date way back in 1920. Happy birthday to all those folks.
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0: 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Ricky Nelson wrapping it up on Pure Oldies, about a half hour away from Happiness in the Small Moments. Earlier in the show, I said that I was a little bit embarrassed to tell you what my Happiness in the Small Moment was because it was so, I'll say it, hippy-dippy. It's a little hippy-dippy, little tree-hugger-ish. Not that I have anything against nature, but it's, so I'll tell you what that is coming up around 8:50. In the meantime, we have Neil Diamond on the way and Buffalo Springfield.
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Perfect for a nostalgic drive through Valley Junction. We're inside the 8 o'clock hour now. We have another Twin Spin after 11 o'clock, if you missed the last one. Junior Walker and the All-Stars. This is Shotgun.

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Beatles, 8 days a week on Pure Oldies. Jim Ryan, happiness in the small moments. All right. It's embarrassing, but I'm going to tell you anyway. So I'm in my bathroom brushing my teeth the other day, right? It was in the afternoon. And I look out into my backyard. In the backyard, I have a lot of grass. And then behind the grass, it's kind of like it's a little grown in. And then there's a fence into the neighbor's yard. So it's kind of a really pretty situation. I look out right in the middle of the grass. The pristine, beautiful grass was a lone mushroom that grew. And it had to be, I don't know, 4 inches tall maybe. And I noticed it all the way from my bathroom window. And I was

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had a four-week run at number one on the U.S. singles chart with How Can You Mend a Broken Heart? Wow, that came out in 71. That was the year I was born. A lot of good music came out that year. There's that. Also, Led Zeppelin IV came out in 1971. That had Stairway to Heaven, Rock and Roll, Black Dog. Like, it had all the great songs on it. 71, apparently a good year for music and a good year for human beings, if you don't mind me saying.

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0: 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Tubi Hayes, Manfred Mann, Yardbirds, and a bunch of others all appeared at the 4th Richmond Jazz Festival held over 3 days in Richmond, England. Now, the Rolling Stones, what did they do? What did they do at a jazz festival? I mean, I get it was the 60s and they were a new band at that time in 64. I get that. But they're anything from a jazz band. And you don't have to be a jazz musician to play a jazz festival, but it's in the name, right?
1: Come on, Jimmy, you just gonna let this loser in your house?
2: Yeah, look at him. He's clearly a bad seed.
1: A total bad seed.
2: Don't do it.
1: Don't do it.
3: He even sounds bad.
1: Right?
2: What kind of name is that? Tell him to get lost, Janine.
1: Tell him. Tell him good, Janine.
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This has to be one of my favorite Paul Simon songs of all time. Simon and Garfunkel actually did a version of this as well. 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

Des Moines Pure Oldies, 104.5. 10:22 on a Friday. We're getting closer and closer to the weekend. Wait, you remember the other day when I said that it was Wednesday and now we're on the downslope? We're practically at the bottom of the hill now. We are so close to the weekend. Just a few hours to go. I'm looking forward to a nice summer weekend. I hope the weather is good for us. We got the Kinks kicking off a long set of Pure Oldies next.

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0: Jones to switch from butter to Blue Bonnet for even 1 week took some doing. Until we showed her Blue Bonnet is made closer to butter than any other margarine. And not one customer noticed. Same buttery flavor. Right, Mrs. Jones?
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So getting owner Julie

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Bobby Vinton, Mr. Lonely on Pure Oldies. It is Jim Ryan on your Friday. I almost said Friday afternoon. Wishful thinking. We're not quite there yet, but we are getting close to the lunch hour today. And since today's Friday, I'm feeling pizza. You got to have pizza on Friday. When I was in high school, I don't know if this was the same for you. I went to a high school in Massachusetts, in a suburban town in Massachusetts. And every Friday was pizza day for lunchtime, the cafeteria. Is that like a thing that was all across the country, or was that just regional to me? I don't know. But for whatever reason, that stuck in my brain, and I'm getting pizza today.

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Live. Frankie Valli wrapping it up. Can't take my eyes off of you. And that is going to do it for me, Jim Ryan, on a Friday. I'm so psyched. I'm going to get my pizza now. Hopefully you pick something good for lunch, and we'll talk again on Monday. In the meantime, though, you got Mindy. She's coming in here to take you through the rest of the day. Twin spin after 3 o'clock. Tons of great oldies on the way. Have a great weekend.

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How much do you remember from the year 1960? 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

0: Pure Oldies 104.5. Established in 1960, the year of today's Fab Five at Five, this area spreads along 15 blocks of Hollywood Boulevard and 3 blocks of Vine Street in Hollywood, California. What is it called?
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He asked you at least a dozen times before you finally said yes. 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

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Great for a walk around our state capital. What is it called? The area that spreads along 15 blocks of Hollywood Boulevard and 3 blocks of Vine Street in Hollywood, California? Of course, the Hollywood Walk of Fame. The Supremes got their star in 1994.

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Dr. Seuss released two books in 1960, the year of today's Fab Five at Five. Can you name them? Shep in the Limelight's Daddy's Home.

0: 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Dr. Seuss released two books in 1960, the year of today's Fab Five at Five. Can you name them? One Fish, Two Fish, Red Fish, Blue Fish, and Green Eggs and Ham. My favorite Dr. Seuss book was always McElliott's Pool.
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Can you name the two presidential candidates who participated in the first televised debate in 1960, the year of today's Fab Five at Five? 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

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Can you name the two presidential candidates who participated in the first televised debate? Of course, Kennedy and Nixon. Four presidential debates were held between the two. All four were the first series of debates conducted for any presidential election. The next debate didn't occur until 76, after which debates would become a regular feature of all presidential campaigns. 1960, the year of today's Fab Five at 5.

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1: 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The Magnificent Seven, 1960, the year of today's Fab Five at Five. 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

0: Who was the president in 1960? Dwight D. Eisenhower, from January 20th, 1953 to January 20th, 1961. We'll get the weekend kicked off with a Fab Five at Five. 1960, the year today.
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This musical that started in 1960 was the first to bring rock and roll to Broadway. 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

Can you name the 1960 musical that was the first to bring rock and roll to Broadway? Bye Bye Birdie, originally titled Let's Go Steady, set in 58. The play's book was influenced by Elvis being drafted into the army in 57. The Turtles on Pure Oldies.

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Trivia from that year. What was the name of the music label founded by Berry Gordy Jr.?

0: 5. 1960 is the year of today's Fab 5 at 5. Trivia from that year. What was the name of the music label founded by Berry Gordy Jr.?
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What was the name of the music label founded by Berry Gordy Jr.? Motown. 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

0: 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Can you name the first movie, a musical comedy, that Elvis starred in after he was honorably discharged from the Army?
1: Hi, this is Ruth at Merrill Axel. 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

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What was the first movie, a musical comedy, that Elvis starred in after he was honorably discharged from the Army? It was G.I. Blues. We talked about Bye Bye Birdie being a playbook influenced by Elvis being drafted into the Army in 57. The Ronettes, Be My Baby.

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Can you name the first television program to show a toilet on screen? It was Leave It to Beaver, ran from 57 to 1963 in the pilot episode. The plot involved Beaver hiding his pet alligator in the toilet tank. Originally, the scene included the toilet bowl, but CBS censors deemed it inappropriate for television audiences at the time, so the final broadcast only showed the toilet tank. That episode marked a significant milestone because during the 50s, network television rarely depicted bathrooms or toilet fixtures due to strict censorship rules.

0: Come on, Jimmy, you're just gonna let this loser in your house?
1: Yeah, look at him. He's clearly a bad seed.
0: A total bad seed.
1: Don't do it.
0: Don't do it.
2: He even sounds bad.
0: Right?
3: 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Tell him to get lost, Janine.
0: Tell him. Tell him good, Janine.
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What was the highest grossing film of 1960? Spartacus, an epic historical drama starring Kirk Douglas in the title role. 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

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Not us. 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

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What became the official symbol of the United States July 4th, 1960? The year of today's Fab 5 at 5. Freddie and the Dreamers.

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0: 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A loaf of bread cost 20 cents. A gallon of milk was $1.04. A pound of chuck roast was 61 cents. The year is 1960. Let's hear the top five songs.
1: 1960, number five.

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Roy Orbison at number 4 and Hollywood Argyles Alley-oop at number 5. The year is 1960 when a gallon of gas cost 31 cents. Let's hear the top 3 songs. Number 3.

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0: As the kids say, BRB. That means we'll be right back. 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

0: 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It was today in 1957. The Quarrymen, who would soon evolve into the Beatles, played a memorable show at Liverpool's Cavern Club. The venue was considered a jazz club. That evening, however, John Lennon added rock and roll songs like Hound Dog and Blue Suede Shoes to the set list, causing quite the stir with the owner. Pure Oldies music history. Have a great weekend.
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It's Pure Oldies, 104.5.

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I know I'll never forget that horrible sight. I guess I found out for myself that everyone was right.

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